0: Well, there she is. Let's ask her.
1: Betty, is that Jimmy's ring you're wearing?
0: Mm-hmm. 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
1: Is he picking you up after school today?
0: Mm-mm.
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He said, uh-uh, don't call us.

Hi, this is Ron O'Quinn. This is O'Quinn's darling little baby boy. My show, Rock and Roll Rewind, will broadcast from 1900 hours to 2100 hours each Sunday, all up and down the Feldersee Valley. You can get a mention on the air and a request play, too.

Goodness gracious, great balls of fire. 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You came along and moved me, honey. I've changed my mind. This love is fine. Goodness gracious, great balls of fire. Kisses, baby. 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Got you my nails and I twiddle my thumb. 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

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Drive crazy. 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

I'm MG Kelly, and I wouldn't think about bringing you down, man. We're going to bring you up with more of the greatest hits out of the 70s. Right now, ELO for Chicago. Thank you, Bob. I like it, too. Don't bring me.

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We're going to keep rocking you with the best hits out of the 1970s. I'm MG Kelly. Just ahead, Brothers Johnson, Atlanta Rhythm Section, and the Stones.

MG Kelly, would you? Want to tell you, I have not heard this song in years myself. I want to thank Molly in Shelby, Montana, listening on 107.6, for requesting this one, The Brothers Johnson, Strawberry Letter number 23.

Atlanta Rhythm Section, and so into you. I'm into you, too. We're connected up here. Yeah, I'm feeling the vibe. It's Herb and Maddie listening in Tyler, Texas, and they said they are such big Rolling Stones fans. Got to have some Angie right now, 1973. Don't play this for them. Crank it up a little bit on B7.

Angie from the Rolling Stones on Back to the 70s. Coming up, I've got some Stevie Wonder for you. We'll do Three Dog Night and Crystal Gayle, one of my favorite ladies out of the 70s. So beautiful, such a great song. She'll make your brown eyes blue. Hang on.

Well, I can see you're back for more hits and dedications here on Back to the 70s. It's MG Kelly with you. Just got an email request from Anchorage, Alaska. Yeah. It's an amazing view they have up there, I'm telling you. Yeah, Tony says she can see my studio all the way from her home. I don't know what the deal is. Elevation, I guess. A

woke last night to the sound of thunder. How far off I sat and wondered. Started humming a song from 1962. Ain't it funny how the night moves when you just don't seem to have as much to lose. Strange how the night moves.

0: Bob Seger from 1977 working on his night moves. MG Kelly, would you give me some of that Snively Whiplash music if you would? Go ahead.
1: Yeah.
0: Tony in Cedar Falls says she wants the OJs. Let's

How long has this been going on, you ask? Long time. Happens every single week right here on this great radio station. The best hits out of the 1970s. Here's Ace for you.

Elton John, Don't Let the Sun Go Down on Me. This is Back to the 70s. I'm MG Kelly. We heard from Miami, Florida. Dwight and Anna are listening to the show up there again. And they say they never miss it. They want some My Life from Billy Joel. They got it.

Billy Joel on Back to the 70s. Just ahead here with MG Kelly. The emotions are going to give you the best of their love. She's gone, all the notes say. And we're going to bungle up your jungle, right? Or bungle in it, or whatever, around it, whatever you want with Jethro Tull.

0: She's gone. That's it. 1976 for Hall & Oates on Back to the 70s. Excuse me. Jethro Tull right now. Bungle in the Jungle. Heard from Houston, Texas. Earl and Esther and Todd and Valerie are all gathered around the radio over there. They want to hear Tull. Let's give it to them.
1: Walk

Hi, this is Ron O'Quinn. This is O'Quinn's darling little baby boy. My show, Rock and Roll Rewind, will broadcast from 1900 hours to 2100 hours each Sunday, all up and down the Feldersee Valley. You can get a mention on the air and a request play, too, simply by emailing me at rewindron at

Jerry Rafferty taking you right on down the line on Back to the 70s as I continue to take you through the hits of the decade right here. Heard from Topeka, Kansas. Mark up there says the stars are so bright at night, and when that moon is full, it's just gorgeous. He likes to dance under it, you understand. So I'm going to play some King Harvest right now.

King Harvest dancing in the moonlight on Back to the 70s. I'm MG Kelly, and our next hour, Faces, Seals and Crofts, The Spinners, Steve Miller Band, Blues Image, a bunch of music. Stay tuned. We'll be right back.

Back to the 70s with Seals and Crofts and Diamond Girl. All right, let's get it rocking right now. We got Rod Stewart right here back when he was just with a group called Faces, and that was it. He stuck his face right out there soon after that and became a solo star in his own right. Here he is with...

0: 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God raised me back to
1: 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I'm MG Kelly. Get it to me.

Blues Image, Ride, Captain Ride on Back to the 70s. Here comes the Andrea True connection right here. Remember the song called More, More, More? A request from Scott in Tucson wants to send it out to Brenda. And the song pretty much says what he's feeling. He wants more, more, more.

Andrea True Connection, more. Of course, we have more for you. The Average White Band's coming around. We got some Leo Sayer, Paul Simon, too, right here with MG Kelly on B70s.

Hi, this is Ron O'Quinn. This is O'Quinn's darling little baby boy. My show, Rock and Roll Rewind, will broadcast from 1900 hours to 2100 hours each Sunday, all up and down the Felderci Valley. 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

Earth, Wind, and Fire and Boogie Wonderland on Back to the 70s. I'm MG Kelly, and let's keep them rolling now. Yeah. Christopher and Darlene, Springfield, Missouri, need some Billy Swan. I can help with that.

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3: Well, it's going to wrap it up for Back to the 70s this week. Thank you so much for your input, your emails, your dedications, your requests, all kinds of stuff. 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We'll do it again next week right here, too. 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
1: 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Country we all love.
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Talking about the way things used to sound. This was recorded in Sun Studios all of 15 years ago. First of two from Chris Isaac, who made a whole album. And the place where Elvis and Johnny and Carl and all of them used to do their thing. Live it up.